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0: It's Backstage Country. I'm Elena. Tucker Wetmore is your host this week. We're catching up on just everything going on in your world right now. And earlier, we had kind of brought up what you're working on and how you're knee-deep into this sophomore album. I noticed immediately, like, when you started talking about it, I mean, you're lighting up, which is exactly what we should be seeing. And I just want to know anything else you will tell me about what you're working on. Like, where are you? Is it done? Are you thinking that still more is coming? Like, there might be last-minute additions? Tell me where it's at right now.
1: Obviously, there's always room for more or less. And I'm always overanalyzing everything that I'm doing, especially when it comes to this album, because it is my sophomore album. I think it's going to make or break my career. And that might not be the case, but as of right now, it is done recorded, being recorded. And that's why I spent 6 days out in Switzerland. Just finishing recording the album, and so now we're just doing all the fine tuning stuff on everything. But yeah, there's a lot of work to be done with creative and how it's going to look visually. But yeah, there's a lot of work to be done. But I feel like the hardest parts are over now. It's on to the
0: creative, the fun, the
1: creative. Yeah. Getting back to being able to be creative, you know, and that's where I thrive, is just letting my mind just set free on the ideas, no matter how crazy or outlandish they are. I've thrown some crazy, crazy things at my team, and they're like, "Ooh, okay, let's try it." And so those things are coming, and we're working on those things. But yeah, I love being a creative, and it's at times, honestly, being a creative is overtaking my brain most of the time, and it kind of drives me crazy at times. But
0: because there's no cap, right? Like, you can constantly just
1: And I'm really diving into that with this album, and I feel like the first album I didn't really explore that part of my brain, because I was nervous too, and it was my first time creating an album. I didn't really fully understand what I was doing, but with this, I'm just, all of the walls are down in my brain. I'm like, I don't care. I'm going to explore every avenue that my brain throws at me, you know? And so it's going to be so fun.
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Hey, what's going on? It's Tucker Wetmore. I'm all about discovering new music. Make sure you stick around because we're going to share some. The Backstage Breakout single is coming your way in just a few on Backstage Country.

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1: It's Backstage Country. We have got Tucker Wetmore hosting this week, and that means we get to talk about some of his big old hits and one that is looking like a third number one brunette. I'll knock on wood, Tucker, just because.
2: Knock on wood.
1: But I think it's pretty safe to say. But when you've already had two in a row, is there pressure on number three, or does it feel more relaxed this time?
2: Oh gosh. I mean, I'm always putting unnecessary pressure on myself. Doesn't matter what I'm doing. You know, I'm my own worst critic. I say that all the time. But, you know, so there is a little pressure behind it. But, you know, it's easy to get caught up in the charts, and it's easy to get caught up in all the you know, craziness that this world that I'm in has to offer. But honestly, just been focused on the music, focusing on the next steps, you know. And I feel like Brunette was kind of like, that was part of the old era I was in. And now I'm so focused on this new era that I'm in, or going into. With this new album and everything that I got going on right now, so it's cool to see that the old era I was in is still, you know, having success and being able to do its thing. And I'm praying that it goes, because, you know, three back to back, especially my first three ever, would be amazing and such a blessing. But yeah, so there's a little pressure, but not too much to where I'm losing sleep over.
1: You know, it's funny to hear you talk about like how that is the old era, because you have been working on all this new music for so much. So when you're playing this song, like, does it feel old to you?
2: A little bit, yeah.
1: Really?
2: The whole first record does, and honestly, it's been a year now since, yeah, I released my debut album, my freshman album. But it feels like I've done so much stuff in between then and now that it just feels a long time, like it's been a long time. I've played a lot of shows, and I've done a lot of things, and so I'm excited to get to this new era, but I'm still loving seeing what the old one's doing. Yeah, I'm in a weird spot right now. I'm in between things, it feels like, so it's just focused on the right things right now.
1: Yeah, very Britney Spears, not a girl, not yet a woman.
2: That's right. I don't feel like a girl or a woman right now, so that's good.
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0: It's Backstage Country. Tucker Whatmore is your host this week. I'm Elena. And earlier we were talking about your massive hit, Brunette, which is so great. And not only the song, but also the video. I mean, everybody was obsessed with it. But I look at that and I'm like, you did the treatment for the video. You directed and starred in it. Is that a peek into future aspirations of like what you would like to do outside of writing and performing songs?
1: Absolutely. And that's the reason why I wanted to take that opportunity to do it with Brunette. Obviously I had all these ideas just like firing in my brain, so I had to put them somewhere. But yeah, I mean, I love film and I love the idea of film. I'm a huge movie guru and I've always wanted to be in film. And so like the fact that I'm able to do and explore that part of my brain and that part of what my aspirations are in this life with the music is kind of just like the opening the door to hopefully down the road, you know, doing movies or maybe a TV show or whatnot, whatever it is. And, you know, I have a lot of goals in this life. It was so much fun working on that music video.
0: Yeah.
1: It was cool to see all my ideas and all my thoughts come to life and, you know, sitting there directing and sitting there, you know, writing the treatments down with, you know, my content guy. His name's Chase Foster. And we just sat there for months and just talked, spitballed ideas. And then we're sitting there the day of just directing the whole thing. And I got to have my buddies, some of my friends in the video too. So it was an amazing experience.
0: That's so smart to take that opportunity because you can. I feel like a lot of times when there are newer artists or it's their debut album, their debut season, like they're kind of scared to step up and say, hey, I want to be in these other parts of things as well. So I love to see that you did it. Now that you have done it, did you notice one of those hats that you liked wearing the most, like what you would like to be the most serious about right now, like directing, video treatment, or acting?
1: I think there's a lot to learn when it comes to directing.
0: Okay.
1: And yeah. I don't know. I want to act, honestly. I would like to do, you know, some like action movie type stuff or like maybe like a rom-com, you know, like a Ryan Gosling, Ryan Reynolds type rom-com type thing. And I don't know. I feel like acting would be cool. And obviously it's not, I'm a musician at heart and an artist at heart, but I think there's different avenues of my heart and my brain that I do want to explore like that.
0: Does that stress out your team? Like, because your schedule is so insane. So wanting to go into like other avenues and stuff, you actually have to plan that out because your life is so planned out right now, you know, probably past a year, I assume.
1: So
0: what does that look like in reality for like when that's going to actually be attainable, like to go do auditions and to actually film something?
1: I feel like everything's possible, you know.
0: Yeah.
1: People that say they're in enough time of the day aren't spending their days wisely. I actually did read for a movie, my first movie, a couple weeks ago. I'm not sure if I forgot the part or not, but it went great. And but you know, it's just even doing something as small as that was exciting for me. And so if the right thing comes, you know, I'm not going to push anything, but if the right thing comes along, then we'll find time to make it happen. Because when I look back on my life 80 years from now, I want to be like, dang, I really did everything that I wanted to do in this life.
2: 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This is Backstage Country. 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

0: 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It's Tucker Wetmore. I'm all about discovering new music. 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

0: It's Backstage Country. I'm Elena. Tucker Wetmore is your host this week. We're catching up on just everything going on in your world right now. I don't know if there's enough time in the world to catch up on everything.
1: When you know what you want, you have your vision, and it's clear to you what you want to put out in the world. At that point, you know, it's just as much for you as it is for the fans. So, like, as long as you've created that product that you brought your vision to life, like, I think there's happiness in that. However, it's already started coming, which is exciting. I mean, Sunburn, we talked about that a little bit earlier. And, you know, people very excited, and you had that door with all of the numbers, and obviously we're picking up that that's some kind of Easter egg, and that same number was in the wanted poster for Brunette, and I saw somebody...
2: Was it really?
1: I think so. Somebody said that it was the same sequence of numbers. I'm not good with numbers, so I probably haven't memorized the numbers. But somebody said they thought that they put it all together and it spells out Lover Boy. Is that real?
2: Oh, I don't know. I think they're just random numbers.
1: Are they just random? You're just putting numbers up there for no reason at all?
2: Yeah.
1: Yeah. Is it fun watching people start to sleuth over things?
2: Yeah, it is. It is. Because I have been very intentional with everything that I've done in the past couple months, especially leading up to Sunburn and even the live shows. There's Easter eggs at my live shows on the stage.
1: Really?
2: Oh, yeah. You know, it's cool to see people decipher them. And, you know, there's still stuff out there that I put out there that nobody's really picked up on yet. So
1: Are those things, do you get eager to kind of push them to the front a little bit more because you want people to find them, or do you like that nobody's found them yet?
2: I like it. I like it, honestly. Because it's equally as fun for me. That's how I help keep it fun and interesting for me, because, you know, I just... Keeping it lighthearted and keeping it fun is super important. But yeah, I don't know what the numbers mean. That's crazy.
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14: 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Y síganme a Gary Valvera en el Burba.
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15: 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Happy Memorial Day.
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3: 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You're driving around Philly town. Right, Christopher Sanchez?
5: Yo soy Christopher Sanchez. Y síganme a Gary Barbera en el
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3: Woo-hoo! Happy birthday, USA.
4: Barbera.
3: Chiefs, Chiefs. 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
4: Just 250
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3: Right, Christopher Sanchez.
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8: 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Happy Memorial Day.
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I'm all about discovering new music. 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
1: You know, she just puts so much time and effort into where she's at now and where she's going still. And
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0: It's Backstage Country. Tucker Wetmore is here all week long, and I know you know that he has a very, very busy schedule. Tucker, you're playing like a bunch of sold-out shows in Europe, and you've already been out there for like 5 weeks, and it just reminds me of like your road family, because I know that sometimes your road family, you can be even tighter than like some of your actual family, because you guys go through things that nobody else really knows and experiences. But what has it been like for y'all to experience the craziness of this ride together lately?
1: The amount of growth that I'm experiencing within my camp, because we're doing this crazy, ridiculous, never heard of before thing. You know, being out on the road for 7 weeks, I can't name another country artist that has spent 7 weeks straight overseas, you know. And there might be a couple out there, but I personally can't think of somebody that has spent this. One person I can think of that has spent close to this amount of time, you know, doing the scary thing and doing the crazy thing that works out at the end is Lainey Wilson.
0: Yeah.
1: And,
0: oh, yeah.
1: You know, she just puts so much time and effort into where she's at now and where she's going still. And it's just a testament of, like, if you work harder than most, you're going to be, you know, where you want to be. Mm-hmm. It is a crazy thing, but, you know, my team and my band and my crew, and we're enduring it all together and not losing sight of the end goal.
0: So right now, like, your band and crew, they have to have the same vision as you in order to get through all of this, right?
1: Yeah. I mean, if they didn't, they would be falling apart. And I just tell that with, or I instill that in all my guys. It's just like, hey, I know we're in it right now. We are knees deep in it right now. Mm-hmm. And just think about what we're trying to build, and, you know, 2 years down the road, we're going to be able to look back and be like, dang, remember that time we were like at each other's throats for that one day? Or you remember that time where we were just like all sitting there crying because we're just so tired and beat? And, you know, look at our life now. So I know it's going to be worth it.
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Hey, what's going on? It's Tucker Wetmore. I'm all about discovering new music. Make sure you stick around because we're going to share some. The Backstage Breakout single is coming your way in just a few on Backstage Country.

0: It's Backstage Country. Tucker Whatmore is here all week long, and I know you know that he has a very, very busy schedule. Tucker, you're playing like a bunch of sold out shows, which is such a wild sentence, I'm sure, to say, you know, from someone from Washington to be like, yeah, I sold out multiple shows in Europe. Like, that's a crazy sentence, but it is your reality. So how is it going over there right now?
1: I'm here right now, but I already can't wait to come back.
0: Oh, when you're looking and knowing now that, which I think it's so brilliant that you're putting in the work now to be an international artist.
1: It's a lot. It's a lot, but I know it's going to be like, I know it like in my soul and in my bones that it's going to be so worth it down the road.
0: And I'm so glad that you're seeing that, because a lot of people don't have that vision, and it's important, and that's going to make your career longevity insane. But I know that you are able to see a lot of, or all of your streaming and like where people are streaming it and everything. Are there other countries that you've noticed that there's big streaming spikes of your songs that you want to visit?
1: Yeah, it's funny you asked that. Yesterday I got a text from my manager saying, so Sunburn, I released that 3 weeks ago.
0: Yeah.
1: Almost to the day. And I got a text from my manager saying, hey, massive spike in Australia. Sunburn is now sitting at number 8 on radio in 3 weeks. Yeah, it's crazy. And, you know, even in the UK here, like the streaming, I think my second biggest market is somewhere in Australia.
0: Second biggest?
1: Brisbane. It's in Brisbane. Yeah, that's my second biggest market. And, you know, so it is growing around the world like I want it to and like my goal is. And I keep bringing it back to this, but I'm just so excited for this next record.
0: Yeah.
1: Because I think it could either really make or break me, like most sophomore albums do. And it's just different, and I'm being bold with it, and I'm being different with it. So it is scary. It's so scary, but at the same time, I'm growing this thing worldwide. So it's just like somebody's gotta like it, you know.
0: You do thrive off of things that scare you, though, right?
1: Like, I do.
0: Seem like the type. Yeah.
1: Yeah, it's hurt me a couple times in the past doing the scary thing, but most of the time it's just trusting God and not being afraid of, you know, following his path, even though it's scary in my eyes right now.
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8: Barbera.
7: Chiefs, Chiefs. 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
7: Woo-hoo! Right, Christopher Sanchez.
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21: 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Happy Memorial Day.
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3: 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You're driving around Philly town. 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
5: Yo soy Christopher Sanchez. Y síganme a Gary Barbera en el
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3: Woo-hoo! Happy birthday, USA.
4: Barbera.
3: Chiefs, Chiefs. Thousands off and just an American all-star. 250 down.
4: Just 250 down.
3: Woo-hoo! Right, Christopher Sanchez.
6: Oh, young guys.
3: Tell them Christopher Sanchez sent you.
4: Go fight.
8: Woo-hoo! I'm Gary Barbera with one more thing to say. Happy Memorial Day.
9: This week in Nashville.
10: I'm Becca, and here's what's happening this week in Nashville. Tucker Wetmore is on a roll. He was just named the ACM New Male Artist of the Year. He also is on the verge of having another number one song, and he wrapped up the first very successful leg of his brunette tour. And Tucker told me he's still trying to wrap his head around all of it.
11: I'm still processing a lot of my life. Not just that, but like everything the past 2 years. It's just been a roller coaster of emotions, and it's been a rocket ship, and I'm just so blessed to be strapped down to it and figuring it out. But it's a lot to process sometimes, but I'm very blessed to be able to do it.
10: Thomas Rhett just celebrated a big milestone in his career with his latest song, Ain't a Bad Life, with Jordan Davis, becoming the 25th number one song of his career. And Thomas says when he thinks back to just getting started, it is not something he ever could have imagined.
12: No, not at all. I mean, me and my band talk about it all the time, of like our first year on the road, 2012, being like, how fun would it be to have one hit, you know? And then how fun would it be to have two? And now we're standing here in 2026 talking about 25 number ones. It really is surreal. It is not by my own doing. This is a vertical deal right here, but very, very grateful.
10: And when he talks about it being a vertical deal, Thomas says he gives all the glory to God. Kelsey Hart has a new song, Fireworks, and he didn't write it, but he explains why he was drawn to it and wanted to record it.
13: So the story behind Fireworks, it was a song that kind of came last minute for us. I love the lyric behind the song. You know, it's pretty much about not going back to a relationship. You keep going back to it, but knowing you shouldn't. And I thought they wrote it really well, and it was one I wanted to get in and record as soon as possible.
10: And that's what's happening this week in Nashville. And here's Kelsey Hart with Fireworks, brought to you by Curb Records.

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5: 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Right, Christopher Sánchez?
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5: Woo-hoo! Happy birthday, USA.
6: Barbera.
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6: Down.
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13: America's all-star Chiefs, Chiefs. Big birthday bash at Barbera's on the Boulevard.
14: Yo soy Christopher Sanchez.
15: Claro que sí.
14: Huh?
15: Boy, young guy.
13: Gotcha.
14: Barbera!
13: America's turning a nifty, thrifty 250. Woo-hoo! And Gary Barbera's celebrating.
16: The big tents, they're up, but prices are
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13: Chiefs.
16: Way down.
13: Just 250 down.
16: Turkey.
13: Grand turkey.
16: Thousands off. Get your butt to Barbera.
13: Woo-hoo! Just 250 down. You're driving around Philly town. Right, Christopher Sanchez?
14: Yo soy Christopher Sanchez. Y sígame a Gary Barbera en el
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16: Woo-hoo! Is Barbera the best?
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13: Woo-hoo! Happy birthday, USA.
15: Barbera.
13: 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Thousands off. And just an American All-Star. $250 down.
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15: Oh, young guys.
13: Tell them Christopher Sanchez sent you.
16: Go fight.
17: Woo-hoo! 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Happy Memorial Day.
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0: 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North wind blowing
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0: 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When you only got 10, I beat it. McCoy Moore. It's Hardy's The Country Country Tour. I woke up on the wrong side of the truck bed this morning. And XTU knows country. And this is the lineup for our 92.5 XTU Anniversary Show side stage. 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

0: 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I woke up on the wrong side of the truck bed this morning. 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
3: Barbera.
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7: 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Happy Memorial Day.
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7: Claro que sí.
4: Huh?
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5: Barbera!
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5: Woo-hoo!
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8: The big tents, they're up, but prices are
4: down.
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4: Just 250 down.
5: Turkey.
4: Grand turkey.
5: Thousands off.
8: Get your butt to Barbera.
4: Woo-hoo! Just 250 down. You're driving around Philly town. Right, Christopher Sanchez?
6: Yo soy Christopher Sanchez. Y síganme a Gary Barbera.
4: With Sanchez selection
5: and extra Sanchez savings
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5: Cherokees, Grand Cherokee,
4: just 250 down.
8: Woo-hoo! Is Barbera the best?
4: Tell them, all star.
7: Oh, young guys.
4: Woo-hoo! Happy birthday, USA!
5: Barbera!
4: Chiefs! Thousands off and just an American All-Star, 250 down!
5: Just 250 down!
4: Right, Christopher Sanchez?
7: Whoa, young guy!
4: Tell him Christopher Sanchez sent you!
5: Go fight!
9: Woo-hoo! I'm Gary Barbera with one more thing to say. Happy Memorial Day.
10: This week in Nashville.
11: I'm Becca, and here's what's happening this week in Nashville. Tucker Wetmore is on a roll. He was just named the ACM New Male Artist of the Year. He also is on the verge of having another number one song, and he wrapped up the first very successful leg of his Brunette tour. And Tucker told me he's still trying to wrap his head around all of it.
12: I'm still processing a lot of my life. Not just that, but like everything the past 2 years. It's just been a roller coaster of emotions, and it's been a rocket ship, and I'm just so blessed to be strapped down to it and figuring it out. But it's a lot to process sometimes, but I'm very blessed to be able to do it.
11: Thomas Rhett just celebrated a big milestone in his career with his latest song, Ain't a Bad Life, with Jordan Davis, becoming the 25th number one song of his career. And Thomas says when he thinks back to just getting started, it is not something he ever could have imagined.
13: No, not at all. I mean, me and my band talk about it all the time of like our first year on the road, 2012, being like, how fun would it be to have one hit, you know? And then how fun would it be to have two? And now we're standing here in 2026 talking about 25 number ones. It really is surreal. It is not by my own doing. This is a vertical deal right here, but very, very grateful.
11: And when he talks about it being a vertical deal, Thomas says he gives all the glory to God. Kelsey Hart has a new song, Fireworks, and he didn't write it, but he explains why he was drawn to it and wanted to record it.
14: So the story behind Fireworks, it was a song that kind of came last minute for us. I love the lyric behind the song. You know, it's pretty much about not going back to a relationship. You keep going back to it, but knowing you shouldn't. And I thought they wrote it really well, and it was one I wanted to get in and record as soon as possible.
11: And that's what's happening this week in Nashville. And here's Kelsey Hart with Fireworks, brought to you by Curb Records.
15: Oh.

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4: 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Wilt the Stilt.
3: Yeah. I'm going to give you a clue. You his name is Wilt.
1: Oh, his first name is Wilt. Wilt.
3: Yeah, so we're just really looking Wilt for his Young? Last name. No, just Wilt. Wilt.
1: Okay.
4: Still W-I-L-T. Just Wilt. W-I-L-T.
1: Wilt. Wilt. Wilty Nelson. I don't know.
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10: 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Right, Christopher Sanchez?
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13: Oh, young guys.
10: Woo-hoo! Happy birthday, USA.
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10: 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Thousands off.
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11: Just 250 down.
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6: Barbera.
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10: 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Happy Memorial Day.
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I saw the old man's face. Front page obituary. He was a millionaire. He left his fortune to some guy he barely knew. His kids were mad as hell.

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0: tell you for our cup of joy this morning about a man named Stephen Hugeson.
1: What was his last name?
0: Stephen Hugeson. I said it wrong. It's Hugeson.
1: Yeah. See, I knew you said it wrong because me and Stephen go back.
0: You go back.
2: Right.
0: So Stephen is 56 years old, and he has been playing the Powerball lottery for quite some time. He lives in Michigan.
2: Okay.
0: And he recently won $1 million.
2: Oh, good for him.
0: With the Powerball. Yeah. He's been using the same numbers for the last 30 years now.
2: Excuse me?
0: Yeah. So a lot of people who play the lottery religiously are going to play, a lot of them play the same numbers, right? And a lot of them, those numbers have something, they're like birthdays or they're lucky numbers or whatever. Not Stephen. Stephen did not choose birthdays. He did not have his kids pick his numbers. He did not just randomly choose these and then decide to go with them for the last 30 years. No, no. Stephen got his numbers from a Zoltar fortune-telling machine during a trip to Las Vegas 30 years ago.
1: Like in the movie Big.
0: Exactly.
1: Right. Love it.
0: It worked for Tom Hanks.
1: Yep.
0: It worked for Stephen. So for 30 years, he's been consistently using these numbers, and it finally paid off to the tune of $1 million.
1: Wow. I would love to know how much he spent and see if he's made, like, see what the...
0: Well, if he bought one ticket,
1: yeah,
0: right? So Powerball, I think, is it
1: $2.
0: $2, right? And is it just, it's twice a week?
1: Twice a week,
0: I think,
1: yes.
0: It's twice a week for the past 30 years.
1: Wow, so 52 times 2 is 104 a year. So 104 times 30.
0: Which isn't that much. It's like $3,000.
1: So,
0: yeah.
1: Wow, he's made out.
0: And he made $1 million. Right, because that's what I was like, but has he spent $1 million
1: over
0: these past 30 years? No, not even close.
1: Not even close at all.
0: Not even close.
2: Well, even if he played every day for 30 years, he would actually have made quite a bit of money as well, because it would only put him at $21,000.
0: Right.
1: Yeah.
0: But so they only do Powerball every 2 years.
2: Exactly.
0: Or twice a week.
1: And I think the tickets have gone up. Like, they probably weren't $2 30 years ago.
0: They're probably only a buck.
1: Probably a buck.
0: Yeah.
1: So this guy is banking.
2: Yeah. That's a real investment plan when you really think about it.
0: Way to go, Stephen.
2: Way to go, Stephen.
0: He played the odds.
2: And he
0: played
2: the odds. Yeah!
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day, Potts Farm was a place to go. 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

sit back and think about them good old days, the way we were raised in our southern ways. 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

0: 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North wind blowing
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0: beach ready?
1: Beach ready. Got
0: Are
1: the beach
0: you ready
1: bod.
0: To keep the seagulls from stealing your food?
2: Oh,
1: never ready for that.
0: Anyone who has ever been to the beach has a story about the seagulls stealing their food.
1: Yep.
0: Mm-hmm. Right? Maybe as a kid, you used to throw food around your mom.
2: Fries. So I was just on the boardwalk this past weekend, and there was two girls eating fries, and they were walking.
0: Uh-huh.
2: Just no cover.
0: Right.
2: And seagulls were attacking them.
1: Yeah.
2: I'm afraid of seagulls. They will dive bomb you.
0: Yeah, sky rats.
2: So you need to either eat underneath one of the awnings of one of the boardwalk shops,
0: mm-hmm.
2: put a towel over your head,
0: mm-hmm.
2: or go hungry.
0: Well, I will tell you that there is another way.
2: Really?
0: To prevent the seagulls from stealing
2: your
0: food.
2: Breaking news.
0: This is breaking news if I ever heard it. All right. Now, you might think this is a little bit silly, but it has proven effective according to Reader's Digest.
2: I know what it is. It's dress up like a seagull.
0: Dress like a seagull, yes.
2: Because then they're not going to mess with you.
0: Right, because you're a big, giant
1: seagull.
0: You're
1: a brethren, yeah.
0: Yeah, yeah, nope, it's but close, okay. close.
2: All right. Ooh, close, Jeff, come on.
1: Dress like the seagull's number one predator.
2: Yep.
1: Of course,
2: the, regal
1: the bearded
2: seagull.
1: Dragon.
0: The bearded dragon,
2: I thought it was the regal seagull.
0: Yes, that too. No, here's what you do. You put eyes on your food. So that they think that it is a predator. So, like, if you have something in Tupperware, get a big pair of googly eyes. Or even just color some eyes on your Tupperware container.
2: Okay.
0: Keep it close by. The seagulls think that it's a big, giant predator, and they don't eat your food.
1: Okay. Wow.
2: I thought
0: you guys, this is amazing.
1: This is pretty smart.
2: You know those things you can buy at, like, an arts and crafts store that you can, like, stick eyes on things?
1: Yeah.
2: I thought you meant that.
0: Yes, I'm saying.
2: But, like, each French fry I eat, I, like, put the eyes on.
0: No.
1: Well, they do make edible googly eyes. I mean, they don't let's be real. They don't shake. But, like, you know, for, like, making cookies and stuff.
0: Yeah, like sugar ones.
1: Yeah.
2: Really?
0: Yeah, oh, yeah. Yeah, yeah. Yeah. Yeah. So I'm not saying, like, do that with every French fry.
2: Yeah.
0: But maybe the container that you're holding the French fries in, put the big eyeballs on that.
1: Yeah. Right.
0: And because that's going to be distracting.
2: Like, maybe carry, like, a stick and it has eyes on it and you just keep, you know.
0: Right.
2: Yeah.
0: I don't think that'll work.
1: Or you can get a hat that has eyes on the back of its head. So if it's dive bombing you, maybe you can have a, you know, some sort of hat that looks like a predator looking back at them.
0: That's true. Yeah, maybe like a ball cap with huge eyes on it.
1: Huge eyes.
0: I say put eyes on your shirt.
1: Yeah.
0: Just put eyeballs everywhere. And then you should be good. All right, let's try it this summer. I want everyone down the shore to be wearing it.
2: I'll watch you and see if it works.
0: Okay.
2: And then I'll do it.
0: Okay.
2: So you be the guinea pig.
0: No, you are not allowed to, like, throw pieces of bread at me.
2: Exactly what I was going to do.
0: I know.
2: Sprinkle you in bread.
0: I'm going to sprinkle you.
2: You would go to the beach like Lady Gaga when she went in a meat dress. That would be you.
0: Thank you.
2: Yep.
0: I don't even know how to respond to this.
2: Me neither.
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0: No place we love more than Reddit, right, The Andy Summers Show?
1: I love Reddit!
0: Well, Reddit is now coming after the United States of America, so I don't know how much we can love it anymore.
1: Uh-oh.
0: Well, a subreddit is called Ask an American.
1: Okay.
0: And I guess a lot of people are weighing in. They're asking, Americans, what are the strangest things that you can eat in the United States?
1: Okay.
0: And even some, you know, people not from this country are weighing in saying, I can't believe you guys do X, Y, and Z, including one who led with PB&J. Really? That was one of the ones that got some of the most responses, that other countries don't think that PB&J's peanut butter and jelly sandwiches are real deals.
1: But there are other countries that put butter on their bread before their peanut butter, and those people are disgusting.
2: Or Vegemite.
0: Yeah. Or Vegemite, exactly.
3: In Australia, they have something called fairy bread, and it's buttered bread with sprinkles on top.
1: Weird.
3: Yeah. That's weird.
1: Come on, we're so normal. PB&J is delicious and nutritious.
0: You know what it also says right here? It says, Americans are naturally very defensive and will immediately, but I love how all four of us immediately are like, don't talk about our PB&J.
2: Yeah, no.
1: It's a classic.
2: Come on.
1: You don't even know what you're missing.
0: Then there were some strange things that even I, and probably all four of us as Americans, would be like, that's strange. One person weighed in and said, hey, here in Florida, alligator tail isn't hard to find at restaurants.
1: There's a lot of alligators down there.
2: Yeah.
0: I mean, yeah.
3: Yeah. I've had alligator before.
1: Okay. Yeah.
3: Yeah.
0: I had it in Australia, but not in America.
3: It was okay. It was like a fritter or a... Is that a little fritter?
1: Yeah, like, yeah.
0: Okay.
3: So it didn't really taste any...
1: Right. It's just fried breaded. And breading. Yeah.
0: One person not from the United States said, your fascination with meatloaf blows my mind.
2: Meatloaf's delicious.
1: Meatloaf is delicious.
2: It's just a big burger, basically.
1: I mean, right. You're eating a hamburger. Yeah. Why are you going to poo-poo meatloaf?
0: Somebody from the great state of Pennsylvania wrote in, an American said, in PA, we have what we call scrapple, which is pork trimmings mixed with a binder like flour or cornmeal and some spices and then formed into a loaf. Good for frying or eating with eggs and toast.
1: No, not good for anything, if you're asking me. Honestly. I know. Well, I can't believe that people eat that stuff.
2: I can't believe it either. It's like gray looking, and it's gross.
1: Yeah, it's like gray matter, and then it's like crispy. Because the way that you want to eat it is when it's fried and it's crispy on the outside, but then it's like that mushy, slimy nastiness on the inside. Forget it.
3: So, it's called scrapple.
2: It's literally like a wet hash brown. That's what I think.
0: Well, a lot of people on this subreddit agree. Like, yep, never trying that.
1: Yeah.
2: Pork roll.
0: Somebody in Rochester, New York wrote a garbage plate. Have you ever heard of a garbage plate?
1: No.
0: So it's macaroni salad, home fries, two cheeseburger patties, meat sauce, ketchup, mustard, onions. Delish.
1: No, you're just making that up.
0: No, I've had it in Rochester, New York. Okay. I've had a garbage plate. And I had heartburn for about 6 days.
2: Hold on. What was in that again? Because it is basically a picnic.
0: You want me to say it to you slowly?
2: Yes, slower.
0: Macaroni salad.
2: Delicious.
0: Home fries.
2: No.
0: Two cheeseburger patties, meat sauce, ketchup, mustard, onions.
2: Okay, that all sounds good separately.
1: Right.
2: But I don't, like, is that mushed together?
1: And I do love to mix my food. 100%. Like, mashed potatoes with corn, I'm all for
0: you.
1: I'll put any vegetables in my mashed potatoes.
2: You can do anything.
1: You can do anything.
2: I even do applesauce in there, and it's phenomenal.
1: Your mashed potatoes?
2: 100%, it's delicious. Yeah.
0: See, the mixer over there is not going to give you any crap, because I know she's going to the store right after this. I'm going to get some applesauce.
1: Right now.
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0: You were with me in spirit yesterday.
1: I'm so nervous as to where this is going.
0: It's the Andy Summers Show. Our cup of joy this morning is joyful for me, but I feel like it's something that is going to cause Jeff a lot of anxiety.
1: Okay.
0: Because it's something that I did yesterday that I have been putting off for a while, and it's just like a huge relief that it's done.
1: Okay.
0: And I think that if you had known that I had been living this way for the past several months, you would have freaked out on me.
1: Oh my gosh. So for those who don't know, a little background on the Andy Summers Show. Okay. Andy is an amazing mom, a hardworking mom. She has two teens, but you know, she will admit her house isn't kept up to the highest of organizational standards, right?
0: Yeah.
1: I, on the other hand, am very type A, as is my wife. Mm. So my garage is like everything has a spot outlined, and I know where everything goes down to the unfinished basement. Every space in my house is organized.
0: Yeah. So like the best thing that ever happened to me was this home remodel that we did. Because honestly, my husband is furious that we still have all these boxes in the garage that I don't want to bring into the house. Because right now, it's minimalistic and everything has its place and I don't need anything else.
1: Right.
0: And I almost just want to get rid of everything else that I have.
1: Love it.
0: I have so many empty drawers. I have I love it. All right. So anyway, this doesn't have anything to do with that.
1: Okay.
0: It doesn't have anything to do with the house. But yesterday, I went to AAA and got my driver's license card taken.
1: Yes.
0: I want you to remember that my birthday is in February. And that is when it expired.
2: Oh.
1: Andy Summers. Wait a minute. Hold on.
2: Oh, no. Jeff's going to lose it. Oh, no.
1: You've been driving with an unexpired license since February?
0: Well, with an expired license.
1: Oh, yes. Yeah. That's what I'm saying.
0: Yeah. It is now unexpired. Yeah, I mean, so there was a time in there when I was like, oh, geez, I better get one of those temporaries that gives you like 15 days to then do it. And then that expired. Yeah, and so I did, but I went. So, and I remember, Donnie, you might remember this. 4 years ago, right before Jeff arrived, I had gone through this then, too.
2: I remember this.
0: And I was like, I don't know what to do. Because I feel like if I go to the DMV, they're just going to arrest me.
1: I know.
0: Like, I don't know how to handle it now. It's so long. Like, do I just keep my fingers crossed?
2: I don't think it was like 3 months, though.
0: It wasn't that long.
2: No.
0: It was like not even. Yeah, it was super. It was just like barely. And then, and all these people had called in. And they were like, no, they don't care. Like, just go and do it. And So I went to the same place I went to last time. And you know what? They didn't care. And I had a lovely conversation with the woman who took my photo. We were talking about the weather yesterday. She was going to go to Jersey Mike's and get some lunch and sit outside.
1: Yes.
0: Oh, the whole thing. So, yeah, thanks to the AAA in Ardmore for not judging me.
1: There you go. And listen, I won't pass judgment either. I will say I left this morning. I iconically will not drive without my driver's license.
0: He won't drive without it. Like, it doesn't even matter if it's... if it's not expired. Like, Jeff won't drive his car without his driver's license on his person.
2: Really?
0: Yes.
1: Yeah.
0: So that's how I knew that he would be freaking out.
1: Oh, I forget my wallet all. I go to the dumpsters down the street, and I put my wallet in my pocket.
2: Really?
1: Yeah, 100%.
2: Oh, wow.
1: Just never know if they need to identify the body, you know? You just never. So, awkward question now. Is it a real ID? Did you get the
0: I didn't.
1: Oh,
0: I did.
1: Oh, my God. Okay, wait.
0: I didn't do the real ID because I was like, I have to just hurry up and get this now. I just have to go do this now.
2: Thank you for bringing this up because I just noticed that mine expires in November. So
0: yeah.
2: I would have no idea.
0: Thank you. Yeah. Everyone check your ID.
1: Check your ID. Let me check.
0: See, this is my role in life. This is my role in life. A, get your mammogram because early detection saves lives. See, if I didn't have my mammogram, I wouldn't know that I have breast cancer.
1: But more importantly,
0: check your ID.
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3: Barbera.
4: Chiefs, Chiefs.
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0: time to call Dr. Love on the Andy Summers Show. That's who we call Donnie. Because he's a lover.
1: Yes, he is. Yes, he is. Yes, he is. Yes, he is.
0: Yeah, so we call Donnie Dr. Love because he ends his phone conversations with
2: "Love you, man."
0: And so we ask him to call a stranger every week and see if he can get them to say "Love you, man" back. Because we do it. Mm-hmm. We do it. You do
1: yes,
0: it.
1: We do.
0: You know, when you run into him somewhere, you're like, "Hey, Donnie, love you, man." And your heart just bleeds a little bit.
2: Yeah.
0: Because you know that it's tough for him to find that love elsewhere. Mm-hmm. But it sure is fun listening.
1: Yeah. So, Donnie, who are we going to be hearing from?
2: Well, my motto in life.
0: Oh, gosh.
2: Is not, I can't think of any mottos, but.
0: Okay.
2: It's never leave.
0: It's not carpe diem.
2: No, yeah, no. Veni, vidi, vici, is what I was thinking.
0: Right, okay.
2: No idea what that means.
0: I conquered.
2: Oh, that's a Ja Rule album. It is. It came out in like 2000. Sup, Ja?
0: Oh,
2: so
0: shout out, Ja.
2: What's up, Ja? never leave a pet behind, no matter what.
0: Really?
2: No matter if you...
1: That's probably a good life motto.
2: No matter if you're moving.
0: No pet left behind.
2: And you know my pet.
0: Jessup.
2: He's a Nair, so I'm not leaving him, no matter where I go.
0: Your next one should be called John Nair. John Nair.
2: Oh, I see.
0: Good, right?
1: That's really good. Good. That is really good.
2: I thought she said John Mayer. I was like, I think it's taken.
0: No, okay. John Nair.
2: Or just Ja Rule. What's up, John?
0: Are
1: we ready?
2: Yeah.
3: Thank you for calling Oak Apartments. This is Chris speaking. How can I help you?
4: Hey, Chris. My name's Donnie, and I'm looking to rent an apartment from you guys.
3: Great. How are you, Donnie?
4: I'm wonderful. Chris, I did have a few questions, though.
3: Yes, sir. How can I help you?
4: Yeah, like for pets? Are pets allowed?
3: We are absolutely pet-friendly. We do have some breed restrictions when it comes to dogs. Do you mind if I ask what kind of pet you have?
4: It is actually, it's not a dog or a cat.
3: Okay.
4: You're going to find it weird, but I actually domesticated a mini horse. It's small, and it does live with me inside.
3: A mini horse. So I would, if you don't mind, Danny, it just maybe a few more pieces of info from you. And
4: sure.
3: And I would need to just make a quick phone call. I don't think it's weird whatsoever. I'm an animal lover and pet lover.
4: Yeah.
3: But I can tell you I have never asked this specific question of me about a mini horse.
4: Okay.
3: And so I don't want to tell you one answer and then turn around and tell you the opposite.
4: All good.
3: Mini horse. Do you know around or about the weight of the horse or, you know, any sort of more details that might be able to help me out and get an answer to you?
4: Yeah, I think it's about 140, I think. The okay. last time I weighed Jessup, he was about 140.
3: Alrighty.
4: Very
3: cool name, Jessup.
4: Yeah.
3: Danny, let me... If
4: oh, it's Donnie.
3: Mind,
4: I'm sorry about
3: this
4: that.
3: This is your horse, correct?
4: Yes.
3: Okay.
4: I did have alrighty. A quick question, though, because, of course, he does have to go out at some points. And I do actually have a trailer and a portable pasture for him, you know, to graze and do all that stuff. He doesn't really need that much space, but is that something that would be a problem as well?
3: I just jotted all this down as we've been talking, Danny, and I will certainly...
0: Oh, my gosh.
3: Get an answer to that Donnie! Question for you as well.
4: Oh, sweet, man. Well, thank you. I really appreciate your time. Love you, man.
3: No problem at all.
4: Perfect. Thank you. Love you, buddy.
3: All right. You have a good one. Talk to you soon.
4: All right. Love you, man. Thanks.
0: Oh! He didn't love Danny.
4: No.
0: Oh, that's so frustrating.
1: So close, Danny.
2: I even said it. It's Donnie. Okay. Oh, sorry. Sorry.
0: He was just stuck on, I mean, what a salesman, right?
4: Right.
0: Like starting off asking how you're doing, mm-hmm. and then, oh, I don't think you're weird at all. I'm an animal lover.
1: Right.
0: Animal
1: lover. Got a portable pasture for him.
0: Jessup, what a great name.
2: Yeah.
1: Right.
2: I guess you didn't like the portable pasture.
0: No.
1: No, not going to fit.
0: It's amazing.
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0: the Andy Summer Show. And Donnie is, you know, he's been over there contemplating something, Jeff, like fingers on temples, eyes closed. Mm-hmm. I feel like he's just processing his future. What's going on, buddy?
1: What do you want to be when you grow up?
0: Gosh.
1: I'm being serious.
0: When I grow up, I don't know. I don't know.
1: I think I just want to be stable.
0: Yeah.
1: You know, but when you were younger, you never thought of that. You would never say stable or, you know, financially stable.
0: Right. Or happy. Like
1: you would say, I wanted to be a fireman because mm-hmm. I want to shoot water out of a hose.
0: Right.
1: Imagine you're young. What did you want to be when you grew up, when you were like 6, 7, 8 years old?
2: I think I wanted to be an astronaut, if I remember correctly.
1: Yeah.
0: Right, a teacher. What kid didn't want to be a teacher at some point, right?
1: So I have the most popular dream jobs as of right now for kids ages 6 to 17.
2: And influencer has to be on there, right?
1: That made it, and that's something that we just never had to deal with. We never even thought about it. I always wanted to be an actor or something. I just wanted to be famous when I was younger.
0: But I'm sure your parents were like, Donnie. Yeah.
1: Yes.
0: Come on. No one's famous.
1: They wanted me to be a teacher.
0: That doesn't happen.
1: Right. Or a doctor. But so doctor made the list. And I am a doctor, so it's fine. I am a doctor of love and thugonomics. Also, teacher made the list, musician and athlete, of course. But I'm noticing that cops and firemen did not make the list.
2: Oh, yeah.
1: And that's something that we all wanted to be when
2: everybody
1: we were young.
2: Did.
1: I mean, we wanted to have the gun or we wanted to have the badge.
0: We used to play cops and robbers
1: all day long.
2: Best game ever, right?
1: Yeah. So, also, where do you think scientists landed? Because
0: wanted to be a scientist, yeah. Right? Like Jeff said, astronaut. That was as close to science as we were getting with our dreams.
2: Yeah.
1: Jeff just wanted to fly in space.
0: Sure.
1: He didn't want to actually do compound science.
2: No. Once I found out it was science-based, I was out.
0: Forget it. Yeah.
1: So it ranks 5th.
0: Wow.
1: It's over content creator and streamer.
2: Wow.
1: Crazy, right?
2: That surprises me a lot. Is president on there? Because I also wanted to be the president of the United States.
0: No one wants to be president anymore.
2: Not these days.
1: No one wants that job.
2: Mm-hmm. Yeah.
1: So I'm not a lawyer. I also wanted to be a lawyer because I like to argue with people. But I also don't like school. So then there's that. Yeah.
2: You know, when I was a kid, I genuinely wanted to start a website, Jeff Kirchin 2044, and start my campaign for president at 10 years old.
0: Wow.
2: That was I was like, okay, I'll be 2044. I'll be 51 years old or something like that. That's perfect age to be president. And I thought about starting the website and everything when the internet and the dawn of the internet. I never really got around to it.
1: Why didn't you do that?
2: Maybe I'll start now campaigning. I got 17 years.
1: Let's go.
2: Let's do it. Do I have your vote? Do I have your vote?
1: What can you offer me?
2: Oh, okay. I can't do that.
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0: Like a lot of Cup of Joy stories, it has to get a little dark before it gets happy. So stay with me, okay? This is the Andy Summers Show. An Arizona grandmother contracted a group to build something in her backyard. They took money, they started working, and then they never came back.
1: I hate those people.
0: Mm-hmm. Yeah, a contractor scammed an older woman, took almost all of the money for the entire project, bought supplies, left some stuff in the backyard, never even came close to finishing it. Wow. Barely started it, in fact. And that's when Cesar Ontiveros heard about this and said, you know what, I'm going to go buy the supplies and I'm going to finish this project for grandma. Community came together. He ended up not charging her a dime, spent 40 hours building what she wanted in her backyard.
1: Well, now we're dying to know.
2: Yeah.
1: What was it she was building?
2: A birdhouse.
1: Oh,
0: yeah, maybe. Okay, no.
1: A deck? Maybe just a deck?
0: A deck,
1: A bird deck.
2: Oh, for birds.
1: For birds. Sure, bird Donnie.
0: Deck. No bird deck.
2: Poop deck?
0: No deck.
1: She
0: got a contractor out there to build a mini wrestling ring for her grandsons.
2: If you smell what grandma's cooking.
1: Oh, my gosh.
0: I mean, you can't make this stuff up.
1: That's amazing.
0: So here grandma, trying to be grandma of the year in Arizona, says, my grandkids love wrestling. I want to build this. Gets a contractor to do it. Gets scammed. That's when the owner of Ontiveros, of Water Fighters in Lake Pleasant, Arizona, he put this whole thing together, included loaded ropes, padding, vinyl covering, and a custom logo for the backyard.
1: Yes!
0: How
1: she gets
0: cool
1: her own logo!
0: Like, he went above and beyond what the original plan was did it pro bono because he said, hey, I needed to make sure that she knew that there are good people in this industry. And, well, when they finished the ring, the grandkids tested it out. And it was amazing because he got to be there to see them using it.
1: That's awesome.
0: And he said that made it all worth it because he got to see his hard work and these kids enjoying it
1: that's
0: much.
1: So great.
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1: What do you put on your hot dog? You're at a baseball game.
2: Yeah. I like kraut and mustard.
1: Now, if I'm at a ball game, right, like I'll load her up.
2: Well,
1: at
2: home, that stuff has been out all day and people's hands have been in it. It doesn't matter. It's
1: I think it adds to the taste.
2: Yeah. Oh. I mean, a little salt, right?
1: Yeah. Like,
2: A little bit of sweat and tears at the ball game. It goes right
1: through
2: you anyway.
1: Somebody spilled a little bit of a beer on it.
3: Yeah, a little dander.
1: Who cares?
3: I like a little dander in my dog.
1: Yeah. Love it.
3: Put a little dander on my doggy.
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12: 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Right, Christopher Sanchez.
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0: girl Shannon. She's so cute. She's like a little button. Mm-hmm. A little bunny rabbit over there. She's so cute. But she has some things that she's got to get off her chest, and she does it in poetry form.
1: That's right.
2: I sure do. Are you guys ready for today?
1: Ready as it will ever be.
3: Yes.
2: This one is called Ice Cream.
1: Okay.
2: It was a hot one this weekend, and that calls for a treat. So I took a little walk to look for something sweet. Ice cream sounds refreshing. One scoop is all I need. I head over to the shop thinking, this should be a breeze. Well, obviously it's not.
1: Whoa!
2: And are you even surprised that I have a few complaints dressed up in poem disguise? So here's my rant on ice cream, and boy, do I have a few. You only get to sample one flavor.
0: What?
2: And that's it for you.
0: No. What? Oh.
2: Now onto my cone that looks like a sprinkled tower of Pisa. It's trickling down my arm all the way to my knees. My hair is blowing in the wind. This should look romantic. Instead, there is ice cream on the ends, and now I'm slightly frantic.
1: Uh-oh.
2: What's up with their napkins? So flimsy, weak, and small. I can grab about 100, and yet they still don't help at all.
0: No.
2: I ordered Rocky Road. That's what my life feels like at this moment. Because I'm losing this custardy battle to my soft serve component.
1: Oh!
3: Nice.
1: Wow. Yeah. Now I'm hungry.
4: Shit slam!
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1: Tasty.
2: Food news.
3: Oh, my goodness.
1: All right. Jam.
3: Yes, jam. All right, we're going to start at McDonald's.
4: Oh,
3: launching their new under $3 menu. Yes, yes. They're trying to be more affordable for their customers.
0: Yes, please.
3: So the new menu offers McDoubles, McChickens, small fries, hash browns, sausage McMuffins, burritos, biscuits, and medium soft drinks for under $3.
0: I'm all here Love for it. It.
3: There's also a new $4 breakfast meal, which features a choice of sausage McMuffin or sausage biscuit with hash browns and a small coffee. $4.
0: Whoa. Okay.
3: Yeah. We can do this.
0: Yeah, we can do it.
3: We can do this. And I can like smell it just thinking about it, right? Oh my goodness.
0: Now, I know times are changing, so I don't want to bring up the past, but I miss when the McDouble and the McChicken were $1. You know what I mean? And so I get it. I know inflation here or there. Every year things go up in price. I mean,
3: chickens. They're bougie chickens.
0: My dad used to tell me about how a Coke used to be a dime.
3: Yeah.
0: You know, I get it. The world changes, but I miss it.
3: When you would go to the soda jerk, you know, would like mix up your...
0: Yeah. Right after the sock hop.
3: Exactly. Yeah. I remember it well, you guys.
0: Yeah. No, I get it. I get it.
3: Okay, so my other piece of food news is that KFC just launched several exciting new offerings, including a $5 variety box.
0: Okay.
3: A $5 for $5 tenders deal and a new signature prickly pear lemonade.
4: Okay, all right.
3: And fried pickles.
0: Okay, I'm back in. I've entered the chat.
3: Let's dive into this $5 variety box. So you're going to get two pieces of chicken.
0: Okay.
3: Five nuggets, a dipping sauce, and a drink. For $5.
4: Yeah.
0: Okay.
4: I'll take it.
3: Do you need two pieces of chicken and nuggets?
4: Yeah.
3: I mean, I guess, are you eating all that on your own?
4: All of the tendies, nuggets,
3: all of
4: it. So
3: you appreciate sitting down and having two different kinds of chicken with your meal.
4: Yeah. I'll do five different kinds of chicken.
3: Okay.
0: Donnie said I'll have chicken with the side of my chicken.
4: Yeah.
3: Yeah. Chicken, and a little bit more chicken.
4: Yeah. Hakuna Matata.
3: fried pickles are also back. So you can get an 8-piece order with a choice of dipping sauces, including classic options and newer ones like jalapeno ranch and honey chili crisp.
4: Yes.
0: Oh, that sounds really good.
3: Yeah.
4: I'm hungry.
3: Then there's two online snack boxes that are available. So you have got to place the order for these on your app, I guess.
0: Okay.
3: Nuggets and fried pickles. And fries and fried pickles.
4: Yeah.
0: They're really leaning in on the pickle vibe, and I did not know that they were into that. I'm going to have to go make a visit.
3: Yeah, so I guess it was an item for a limited time, and now they're bringing it back because back by popular demand, the fried pickles at KFC.
0: Fried pickles, and then the chicken with the side of a chicken, and then under $3 meal at McDonald's.
3: Great and good.
0: What are we doing? What are we doing with this show?
4: We have to go to the sock.
0: We have to go to the sock
4: and then go to the sock
0: right now.
4: And then the Avon lady.
3: We get a malt.
4: Yeah.
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0: guys have a neighbor that's really good at something? Like, I've got this neighbor, Barb. You guys know Barb.
1: Yeah, I love Barb.
0: She comes to things, right? She's a great neighbor, first of all. But she's also really good at, like, when she knows me or my family's going through something, she'll just, all of a sudden, there will be dinner left on my front porch.
1: Wow.
0: Like,
1: wow.
0: Homemade dinner, right? She's really good at that.
1: Amazing.
0: Now, can she turn that into a business? I don't know. But I want to tell you about Wendy.
1: Okay.
0: Wendy lives in Oregon. And she used to be a pharmacist, working crazy hours.
1: Okay.
0: She raised 4 boys.
1: Wow.
0: Until she decided, I just got to stay home with these kids. And when she did, she found a love for baking. She loved to bake so much that her neighbors were all like, you should just start a business.
1: Right.
0: So they built these temporary, I guess now they're permanent, greenhouses on their property in a very rural area of Oregon. And she does this on the honor system, which is pretty amazing. She bakes bread, stacks it on display in the greenhouses, and then leaves a calculator and an envelope and or Venmo, and you just go in, take what you want, pay what you can, and move on with your life.
2: Oh my gosh.
0: And this is what she does all the time now. Listen to Wendy.
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0: Wow. So we're looking at caramelized onion Gruyere sourdough. Freshly baked cinnamon rolls.
1: Oh my goodness,
0: this
1: gracious.
0: Woman isn't just like whipping up a little
1: like a cupcake
4: cookies.
1: Or something.
4: Yeah.
0: Right. Like it's so much bread. And you should see stacks and stacks. People come from all over just to try Wendy's amazing baked goods.
2: That's incredible.
0: That are just sitting there in the greenhouse at the end of her property.
1: Way to go, Wendy.
0: Love it.
1: We love you.
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1: Understand?
2: I understood every word you said.
3: She sounded like Bruce Almighty when Jim Carrey puts the spell on
2: Steve Carell.
3: Yeah,
2: Steve
3: Carell.
2: Evan Baxter.
3: Yeah.
1: All right. So, Jeff, you don't have any more time to write your 10-minute tune. The time is up. So the topic that we came up with today is Memorial Day weekend.
2: Right.
1: As it is this weekend.
2: Right.
1: And the song is All Summer Long.
2: Great song.
1: It is a repetitive song.
2: It is.
1: Yeah. And because as you were listening to the version that doesn't have any lyrics and you're like humming over there, I wanted to beat my head into a wall.
2: It is a form of torture because it all sounds the same. And in fact, the reason why I kept playing it over and over again, little inside baseball here, is I realized the version I have is different than the version we play on the station. So we have intro times, right? We know these times by almost heart because we talk over the songs. Well, the version I have is double the intro time. So I was starting at the wrong time, but it all sounds the same as you're mentioning.
1: You didn't even
2: notice. I was like, what am I missing here? Yeah. And I realized, oh crap, the intro was doubled.
1: So, okay. All right. Well, I'm glad you figured it out.
2: It only took me 7 plays of it to figure it out.
1: It's time to just step away.
2: Okay.
1: And step up to the mic.
2: I'm ready to do the 10-minute tune. All Summer Long.
1: Yes.
2: About Memorial Day weekend. Are we ready?
1: Oh my gosh.
3: Yeah.
2: Here we go.

0: Thank you. Thank you so much.
1: That
0: Thanks for joining.
1: Tremendous.
0: The tune outs, everybody. The tune outs to you two. Excellent.
2: Hit snooze. 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
4: 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Yeah.

0: vacation time is here.
1: Yes, it is.
0: Whether you've already planned it or you're in the midst of it, maybe you're going to be flying away somewhere. So, Shan, I wanted to bring you into this conversation because I want to talk about packing. Shannon and I are similar packers, but I have some packing tips in case you're not good at packing.
1: Okay.
0: So, first, though, Shan, talk a little bit about your style of packing.
2: So I use packing cubes, and I just ordered the type of packing cubes that like are condensed.
0: Compression. Yep. I have them. I got them for Christmas. They're amazing.
2: So excited to use them.
0: And they're not the kind that you need to like pump all the air out.
1: Yeah.
0: Right?
2: It's like a double zipper.
0: Yes. Like you zip it once and then you push it smaller and then you zip it again and it makes it smaller.
3: Oh, zippity doodah.
0: Brilliant.
2: Yes.
1: That's
2: and
1: so
2: then
1: cool.
2: I also throw in about 100 other things that I do not need, will not wear, will not
0: use. Right. So that's the problem. And I run into that as well. It's like I do such a great job planning it all out. And then I'm like, just in case I need this. And then
1: I recall a Shan slam you did, Shan, on how you packed a million things and you only ended up wearing one outfit the whole weekend anyway.
2: Yeah, I wore the same jean shorts all weekend long.
0: So according to the experts, people who fly all the time, okay, like in order to not have to check your bag, there are a few things that you can do. And that's also going to keep your list much smaller on things that you're actually packing. First of all, packing cubes are awesome.
1: Right.
0: They also recommend rolling your clothes rather than folding your clothes.
1: Oh, okay.
0: When you tightly compress the clothes into the roll, you can get a lot more clothes even in those packing cubes. The next thing is, I know a lot of guys travel with black jackets and blazers, and women do too, especially when it's not summer, right? So a lot of the regular jet setters are going to turn their jackets inside out and then fold them inside out, okay? That helps prevent them from wrinkling.
1: Oh, that's really smart.
0: Yeah.
1: Okay.
0: So my husband taught me that. So you put everything in your packing cubes, you put all that in your bag, you put your jackets inside out, and then use like a dry cleaning bag or something to separate your jackets from everything else that's
1: smart.
0: In there. Just lay your jackets on top and then close.
2: Hmm.
0: Okay, so that's something that you can do. Don't waste space with your shoes. Stuff your shoes with socks, with cables, with your technology, all the things that you're not gonna need while you're sitting there on the airplane, right? Make sure that those are stuffed with things. And then also there's the Sudoku method of packing.
1: Right.
0: So Jeff, you've heard of this?
1: I've heard of it, but I don't know how to master it.
0: So you know Sudoku, in each square, there are three squares.
1: Right.
0: Okay, so the idea is to do three items. So you would have like a jacket, a shirt, and a pair of pants.
1: Yes, okay.
0: And then the next row will be a pair of pants, a jacket, and a shirt.
1: Right.
0: And then the next row, right, so then you're just kind of duplicating all of that.
1: Right.
0: But the idea is that all of those clothes match. So you can go across for an outfit.
3: Oh.
0: You can go down for an outfit. Or you can go diagonal for an outfit.
2: Yeah, it's like tic-tac-toe.
0: Yeah. So you don't need to pack 14 shirts. You only need to pack three shirts. And then they go with three different pairs of pants and three different jackets.
1: See, I do that, but I never put them in the right order. So I end up putting them as an outfit, but the flexibility of switching doesn't happen because I put them as an outfit in a packing cube, thanks to YouTube. So I need to kind of get an expert on Sudoku.
0: There you go.
1: Although I know Shannon is very fast at Sudoku.
2: Yeah, how many Sudoku clothes can I bring? Like at least three different sets? Because I might need just in case Sudoku.
0: It depends on how much those packing cubes are actually condensed.
1: Right.
0: Shan.
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Memorial Day weekend 2026. Not the best weather-wise. Periods of rain today. Breezy, chilly, high 56. Rain tomorrow. Warming up to 65. Memorial Day even warmer. More rain, though. Humid. High, low 70s. Maybe some sun late Monday. Here at XTU, it is a free ticket weekend. Hooking you up with Dan and Shay tickets. Talk more about that in just a bit.

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0: 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North wind blowing
1: through a patch of pine. Hey, this is Hardy.
0: 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Hardy. Just waiting the truck. With Muscadine Bloodline. When he only got 10, I beat it 90 years left. And McCoy Moore. It's Hardee's The Country Country Tour. I woke up on the wrong side of the truck bed this morning. And XTU knows country. And this is the lineup for our 92.5 XTU Anniversary Show side stage. 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
9: Just 250 down. You're driving around Philly town. Right, Christopher Sanchez?
10: Yo soy Christopher Sanchez. Y síganme a Gary Barbera en el Boulevard.
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13: Woo-hoo! Is Barbera the best?
9: Tell them all, star.
11: Oh, young guys.
9: 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Happy birthday, USA.
12: Barbera.
9: Chiefs, Chiefs. Thousands off. And just an American All-Star, 250 down.
13: Just 250 down.
9: Right, Christopher Sanchez.
11: Oh, young guys.
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14: Woo-hoo! 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

It's JD on XTU, a well-pitched game from Christopher Sanchez, 8 shutout innings. But the Guardians got one across the plate in the ninth. Phils dropped the opener 1-0. Scheduled to play again today at Fort Rye. Let's keep an eye on the weather for that one, though.

0: 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I'm JD. A couple of concerts I do want to point out. We got the XTU Anniversary Show with Hardy. 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Jeff Kirchen from the Andy Summers Show hosting an XTU Anniversary Show ticket run this afternoon. Going on from 2:30 to 4:30, Creekside Sports Bar and Grill. That's in Royersford. Another show to talk about, just announced, Dan and Shay playing TD Pavilion at Highmark Man. 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

Country Station, 92.5 XTU. He's coming to the Link. July the 31st, August 1st, Ella Langley on that tour. I'm JD. I got one of Ella's new tunes on the way. We'll do that one after Jelly Roll. And this one from Graylin Jones on Philly's Country Station. Graylin James, I should say.

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I'm JD. XTU Anniversary Show with Hardy is coming up June the 27th, and we are calling all Hardy lookalikes. We've got our own Hardly Hardy, Jeff Kirchen, you know, from the Andy Summer Show. He's got the stash going, been growing his hair out a bit. You think you can outdo XTU's Hardly Hardy? I think you can. Send us a pic. If you are a Hardy lookalike, could get you pit tickets to the show. 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

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I'm JD. Between a couple Barefoot Country Music Festival artists, Dasha and Tucker Wetmore, both playing Saturday night of the festival. That is June 20th. There's Tucker now with Brunette.

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1: Jason Aldean is now 12 deep on studio albums. Songs About Us was released in April. From it comes this one, Don't Tell On Me.

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It's JD on XTU. The cause of death of Kyle Busch, according to family statement, the NASCAR driver died from severe pneumonia, progressed into sepsis. He was 41 years old.

0: Kid myself, John Morgan. On Philly's Country Station, 92.5 XTU. It's JD. 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
18: Woo-hoo! 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

a lot of garage bars working overtime this weekend with the rain. Hey, cold beer is cold beer. I'm JD. This is Luke Bryan. Country and she knows it.

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Sam Hunt on Philly's Country Station 92.5 XTU. I'm JD, new Kane Brown on the way. Got your boozy lined up, but ladies first. It's Megan Maroney, double M. Beautiful things.

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1: Kane Brown is the latest with the Star Bar on Broadway to open this summer in Nashville. 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

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I'm JD. I just want his new from Luke II. It is Be By You on Philly's Country Station.

0: That's brand new from Tyler Hubbard, Land, in his Phyllis Country Station, 92.5 XTU. I'm JD Hardy, before Tyler. Got an XTU anniversary show ticket run today with Jeff Kirchen. 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
4: Barbera!
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I'm JD. Ella Morgan on the way. Also getting some Lee Bryce. And this one from Josh Ross. Hate How You Look.

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1: Ella Langley on the summer tour with Morgan Wallen, July 31st, August 1st at the Link. Ella and Morgan right now. I can't love you anymore. 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

0: Kelsey Ballerini. 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And Miranda Lambert.
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0: 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Mm-hmm. Also performing Shaboozy.
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17: Woo-hoo! 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
17: 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Thousands off. Just an American All-Star, 250 down.
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21: Woo-hoo! 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Happy Memorial Day.
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Tucker Wetmore will play the Saturday night of the Barefoot Country Music Festival. That's happening on the beach in Wildwood. Tucker will be on just before Post Malone. That is June 20th, that Saturday show. It is Philly's Country Station, 92.5 XTMJD. Barefoot Country Music Festival, June 18th through the 21st. Headliners include Miranda Lambert on Thursday, Kelsea Ballerini Friday, like we mentioned, Post Malone Saturday. Eric Church closes the fest on Sunday the 21st. This Wednesday, another Wildwood Wednesday here at XTU. You got to listen up for the tram car. Watch the tram car, please. You hear that? Call in. Chance to win some tickets. 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
1: 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Happy Memorial Day weekend. It's Brian McKay hanging out with you. 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You want to see Dan and Shay at The Man this October? 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
1: He's coming to town, Freedom Mortgage Pavilion, Saturday, September 19th. 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

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And we got a ticket run happening right now with our own Jeff Kirchen from the Andy Summers Show going on until 4:30 at Creekside Sports Bar and Grill in Royers Ford, with tons of tickets for you for the XTU Anniversary Show at Freedom Mortgage Pavilion with 92.5

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It's Ella Langley and Choosing Texas on Philly's Country Station, 92.5 XTU. Happy Memorial Day weekend. I'm Brian McKay, and no doubt, Philly, this is going to be like the hotbed on the 4th, celebrating the big 250.

0: The big wave, the One Philly Unity concert, going to be like the largest free concert in the country with the biggest stars. And of course, before that happens, we're doing our own big celebration. Hardy, XTU Anniversary Show, Saturday, June 27th at Freedom Mortgage Pavilion. Our own Jeff Kirchen from the Andy Summer Show. He has been letting his hair grow down so he can look like Hardy. And you know what? It's your turn. So here's what's going to be happening. The best Hardy look-alike could be the winner of Pit Passes to see Hardy at the XTU Anniversary Show Saturday, June 27th. 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
12: 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Right, Christopher Sanchez?
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0: 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Happy Memorial Day weekend. It's Brian McKay. It's also a free ticket weekend. You want to see Dan and Shay? Got all the info inside the next 10. Right now, this guy was actually in our neck of the woods not too long ago. It's Graylin James on XTU.
1: 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Thank God for open bars, because watching all

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1: Another one of the country stars that's going to be in our neck of the woods Saturday, October 24th at the Lansdowne Theater. 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
20: 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Happy Memorial Day.
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This guy, when he's not on tour, you can find him doing a little turkey hunting. He did just that in upstate New York recently. Here's Jordan Davis on 92.5 XTU.

0: It's Josh Ross and Hate How You Look on Philly's Country Station 92.5 XTU. Thanks for having us on your long Memorial Day holiday weekend. I'm Brian McKay. Yeah, I'm bummed. Just like a lot of you, because it sure doesn't feel like the kickoff of summer that we were hoping for. Like, we got rain off and on and temps in the 50s. Not going to get 80-degree temps until Tuesday, but hey, take heart. A whole lot of warm summer days going to be happening, and you can get ready with your trip to Wildwood and check out Maury's Piers. 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
1: You got 3.5 minutes to tell a story. 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

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By the way, Tucker Wetmore is going to be opening for Post Malone Saturday, June 20th at the Barefoot Country Music Fest. And we got your tickets. Another Wildwood Wednesday going to be happening soon. Meantime, it's Brian McKay on your Memorial Day weekend. It's also a Dan and Shay free ticket weekend. All the details, how you can see him in October at The Man, going to be coming up in just a few. Here's Luke Combs. Ain't No Love in Oklahoma on 92.5 XTU.

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Are you ready for it? Did you get your tickets? We got details on another ticket run going to be coming up. Meantime, it's Lauren Elena and Chase Matthew on XTU. Another

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0: in Chesterfield, New Jersey. 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

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I'm Brian McKay, and come Tuesday, right after the holidays, you can win $1,000 with the Andy Summer Show and a minute to win it. All the info coming up. 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

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I'm Brian McKay, making way for Angel Donato coming up next. Here's Alexandra Kay in Straight for the Heart. Ready?

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Hey there, how are you? I'm Angel Donato. Let's hang out together Saturday night, Memorial Day weekend in Philly.

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1: 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Jason Aldean, he will be here September 19th at Freedom Mortgage Pavilion doing this one. I'm sure saving the best for last. 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
8: 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Happy Memorial Day.
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She couldn't attend the show, though, but for good reason. She was the maid of honor at her best friend's wedding. 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